Yeah, bring them out, hard to hear, too many girls in the house, ayy, bring them out, I started here, I got the buzz in the cloud, I know, she got it all, but got nothing to hold, every time I saw her, not too many know, she ain't really hard, she act because she hurt, yeah, and that could be your last,

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0: All right. You know what time it is.
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3: Hit Dana.

there I stood and looked down. You know I lost a lot of friends there, baby. I got no time to mess around.

white, the bright blessed day, the dark sacred night, and I think to myself,